0: Thanks for listening to Vermont Public Classical.
1: Sometimes you really have to lean into your resiliency. During a depressive episode, Robert Schumann reached into his reserves, and he found a way to create some light with this, his second string quartet in F major, performed here by the Emerson String Quartet.

0: The Montreal Symphony Orchestra with Night on Bald Mountain by Modeste Mussorgsky. I'm Jillian Kahn, and it's been great to listen with you. Hope you have a great weekend.
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When you wrote music during Stalin's regime, you had to create according to the party line or face persecution or worse. Dmitri Shostakovich wrote songs, choruses, and scores for propagandistic films in order to make ends meet,

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1: I'm Bonnie North. Thanks for joining me. Carl Nielsen's Third Symphony even took the composer by surprise at its first rehearsal. It was that powerful. Here's the Danish National Symphony Orchestra with the fourth movement.